0: be able to afford 12% of properties on the market last financial year. Assistant Productivity Minister Andrew Lee has told News 24 the primary solution is boosting supply.
1: We're engaging on modular construction. Think about how we can get more homes built affordably through factories. And we're working to ensure that land release is supported. We're pushing on all of these levers. Building homes takes time. And after that decade-long pause under the former coalition government, there's a lot of catching up to be done.
0: The opposition says it will assess Labor's upcoming digital duty of care reforms on their merits amid concerns they will infringe on freedom of speech. The Prime Minister is due to outline legislation which would give Australians the right to opt out of social media algorithms. Business leaders have also raised concerns about the impact on advertising for online retailers. Australian victim identification experts will arrive in Nepal today, 10 days after the catastrophic flooding hit the nation. The federal police officers will collect DNA samples from the families of missing Australians and work to bring their loved ones home. 36 Australians remain unaccounted for. Sexual violence advocates are hopeful progress will be made following a roundtable discussion with school and government leaders in Sydney. The state government held a three-hour meeting yesterday with education sector experts to address the spread of sexual violence and misogyny among young people. Full Stop Australia Chief Executive Karen Bevan has told Seven she's confident changes will be made.
2: The kind of conversation we had and the investment by, I guess we had maybe five government ministers in the room, it felt like there was some commitment. What we'll need to see is not just, you know, the conversation, we'll need to see resourcing and genuine kind of steps forward.
0: And a sold-out Allianz Stadium has stood together to honour Jai Arrow's 100th match for the South Sydney Rabbitohs. The 31-year-old was allowed to run on as... The Rabbitohs have triumphed over a reduced-strength Roosters at Allianz Stadium 50 points to 20. The win secured South Sydney a home final. Captain Cameron Murray says they're full steam ahead.
3: The last couple of weeks, I think we've really found our form and found our mojo a little bit, and so probably still chasing 80 minutes, but I'm really pleased with the result. We'll have to go back to the drawing board and we'll have to prepare accordingly and hopefully put on a show for all our home fans next week.
0: In the earlier game, the Dolphins held on to narrowly defeat the Titans 24-20. Aussie Maya Joint is currently on court at the US Open against the Williams sisters alongside her Taiwanese doubles partner Chan Hao Ching. They've just won their first set. And Mercedes George Russell has topped the timesheets in practice two at the Italian Formula One Grand Prix ahead of Ferrari's Charles Leclerc. It's 10:04. That's the very latest news and sport.
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10: Good morning. Let's check in and see what's happening on the coast with Michael from Newcastle Marine Rescue.
11: Thanks, Greg. The following information has been compiled from observation by marine rescue personnel. Remember that conditions can change rapidly. It is the skipper's decision to proceed or not in view of the conditions at the time. Currently, the Swansea Bar is calm, and at Newcastle Harbour entrance, the wave height is 1.6 metres from the southeast, with maximum waves reaching up to twice that height. The current wind at Nobby's is 18 knots, gusting to 21 knots from the northwest. And at Port Stephens, the entrance is slight with no break on the inside waters. Those are the current boating conditions. If you are planning on venturing out on the water today, remember the three L's. Log on with Marine Rescue, wear a life jacket, and when you return, log off with Marine Rescue so that we know you are safe and sound.
10: Thank you very much, Michael. Well, it looks like we're in for a warm Saturday with sunshine for the whole day. There's a slight chance you might see a few showers, though, in the afternoon and this evening. Most likely to be.

in the Upper Hunter. And it's also some strong winds as well. North-northwesterly winds around 25 to 35 kilometres an hour. And then in the middle of the day, getting a bit more stronger, at northwesterly winds at around 30 to 45 kilometres an hour. Today's tops, 29 degrees for Newcastle, 31 for Maitland and the Valley. Looking ahead for tomorrow, Father's Day, a mostly sunny day is on the way, with temperatures around 21 degrees for Newcastle, 24 for Maitland and the Valley. A little bit cooler tomorrow. Right now, we're sitting at 22 degrees at Morpeth and 21 degrees at Cook's Hill. Is Mike and the Mechanics, and All I Need is a Miracle on Newcastle and the Hunters. 2NURFM 103.7.

0: Stevie Wonder, For Once in My Life on Good Times, Great Music, 2NURFM 103.7. 13 past 10. G'day, Greg Richard, with you for a Saturday morning. And it's a big afternoon for the Newcastle Knights in NRLW. They're at home, taking on the Bulldogs in a must-win clash. Kick-off at about 5:15. And yeah, they need to win their last two games, the Knights, to keep themselves in top six contention. Currently on equal points with the New Zealand Warriors. And they're just ahead on for and against. The Knights are just ahead. So hopefully the Warriors might slip up against the Sharks early this afternoon. Hopefully that will be the case. And because the Knights after next week, they've got the Titans. And that's going to be a very tough game. But first things first, beat the Bulldogs this afternoon. Coming up this hour, we've got Sixpence, None the Richer, plus Ann Wilson teaming up with Robin Gibb.
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0: John Sebastian, and welcome back on Good Times, Great Music to NURFM 103.7. You also heard Ann Wilson and Robin Gibb with Surrender to Me. Hey, got some heavy traffic coming across the Five Islands Bridge there, heading towards Boolaroo. Pretty much traffic backed up right across the bridge. Hey, also, we're into a brand new month of September, the month of spring. 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Still to come in the next half hour, we have got the Bee Gees and Renee Geyer.
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0: Well, this is a little awkward. We're using the very spot we're telling you about. 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
1: 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They're raising money for the Mark Hughes Foundation. It's called Roll Up for Brain Cancer. It's a big bowls day, and it's all starting from 1 o'clock this afternoon. There'll be free entry, also live bands from 4 o'clock, plenty of raffles and auctions taking place throughout the day. And, of course, all proceeds will be going towards the Mark Hughes Foundation.
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0: 2NURFM News. It's 11 o'clock. Good morning. I'm Chris McCarthy. Australian drone operators will today begin scouring the disaster zone in Nepal in the hope of finding survivors. 36 Australians remain unaccounted for after flash flooding devastated remote parts of the nation. Two people were last night rescued from a hydropower tunnel after being trapped for 10 days. Our reporter Nelson Scott is in Kathmandu and has told Luke Grant Nepali officials are today deciding where to best deploy the Australian resources.
1: And they'll be pushing for the drones to be concentrated in the areas where missing Australians were last known to be, particularly at that immigration border complex and the last known location of the Himalayan Glacier Adventures Group, which was in the Rasua district, one of the worst hit.
0: A number of hazard reduction burns planned for this weekend have been cancelled due to a total fire ban. Sydney is subject to an extreme fire danger rating today, with the mercury tipped to reach 33 degrees. Rural Fire Service Commissioner Trent Curtin says those planning to take advantage of the warmer weather should take precautions.
2: Great day to get out and about today with families, but make sure when you're out and about that we're not introducing any fire into the landscape. So no solid fuel barbecues, no hot works, and just making sure we're not introducing any fire into the landscape today.
0: The federal government is dismissing concerns around its upcoming digital duty of care reforms. Labor is due to unveil legislation which would allow Australians to opt out of social media algorithms to limit the amount of harmful content in feeds. The Coalition and One Nation say the changes would infringe on freedom of speech. Latest data shows housing affordability is declining for those on low and average incomes while remaining steady for high earners. REA Group has found national affordability is currently at its lowest ever levels in Australia, with the average household able to purchase just 12% of properties sold last financial year. And authorities are reminding boaties of the importance of life jackets as the season gets underway. Many skippers will hit the waters today for the first time in months on the first weekend of spring. Maritime New South Wales Executive Director Nicole Watts says life jackets are the single most effective piece of safety equipment.
3: Last financial year, unfortunately, we had 17 people lose their lives in boating-related incidents in New South Wales waterways. Of those fatalities, 11 people were either not wearing a life jacket or were wearing one incorrectly. It cannot save you if it isn't serviced and in good working order.
0: In finance, one Australian dollar is buying 72.04 US cents. 2NURFM Sport. Aussie Maya Joint and her Taiwanese doubles partner Chan Hao Ching are about to begin the third set against Venus and Serena Williams at the US Open after a nail-biting tiebreak in the second. The Dolphins have held on to narrowly defeat the 16th place Titans last night 24-20. It's their seventh win on the trot ahead of a maiden finals appearance. Coach Christian Wolf says they got the result they needed.
4: We won seven games in a row. What do we need to do tonight? We need to get a win and we need to come away with no injuries. And we did both those things, so I'm happy.
0: In the later game, the Rabbitohs delivered an emphatic 50-20 victory over the Roosters. Geelong has entered Carlton's fairy tale AFL season with a solid win after withstanding an early challenge to run away in their elimination final. And Oscar Piastri has run sixth in practice for the F1 Italian Grand Prix. It's 11:04. You're now up to date. That's the latest news and sport.
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8: It's a mostly sunny Saturday with some north-northwesterly winds around 25 to 35 kilometres an hour. But at middle of the day, turning more northwesterly at 30 to 45 kilometres an hour. Slight chance we might see a shower or two in the Upper Hunter late this afternoon and this evening. And today's temperatures topping 29 degrees for Newcastle, 31 for Maitland and the Valley. Looking ahead for tomorrow, Sunday, Father's Day. It's a mostly sunny day with temperatures around 21 degrees for Newcastle, 24 for Maitland and the Valley. This is Newcastle and the Hunters, 2NURFM 103.7.

0: Newcastle and the Hunters, 2NURFM, 103.7. Jennifer Page with Crush. You also heard America and You Can Do Magic. G'day, Greg Richard. Keeping you company for a Saturday morning up until the midday. Then after the 12 o'clock news, it's 12 o'clock rock for your Saturday afternoon. Greg Kay jumping back into this chair. He's got some great rock and roll hits from the 50s, 60s and the 70s coming your way for your Saturday jukebox afternoon. Coming up this hour though, Fleetwood Mac's just around the corner. Plus we've got Racy and the Beach Boys.
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0: 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You also heard Racy with Lay Your Love on Me. Hey, Casey Kasem returns tomorrow afternoon with the American Top 40, the 80s. Casey takes us back to the weekend, the 5th of September, 1981. Rolling Stones will be in there, Carole King, REO Speedwagon, the Moody Blues, just to name a few. Some big names coming up tomorrow in the countdown on 2NURFM 103.7.
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1: It's midday. Good afternoon. I'm Sarah Wiedersehen. Australia is pushing Nepali authorities to use our drones in areas where Australians are believed to have been when catastrophic flooding struck. Nelson Scott reports from Kathmandu.
2: 36 Australians are still missing in Nepal 10 days after a glacier collapse. A team of specialist drone operators from New South Wales and Queensland will assist with rescue efforts. Our high-tech drones can venture inside damaged buildings and rapidly scan vast search areas to support local authorities. The Australian ambassador says he would like the technology deployed in regions where missing Australians were last seen and will raise this with Nepali counterparts. AFP victim identification specialists will also arrive here today. Nelson Scott, Kathmandu.
1: A mistrial has been declared in the case of an American woman accused of murdering her three children. Nine's US correspondent Lily Greer reports.
3: The trial of accused triple murderer Lindsay Clancy has ended in mistrial after a dramatic last-ditch effort by the defence to have an outlying juror dismissed after it became evident the jury was deadlocked 11-1. It didn't stop Kevin Reddington, Clancy's lawyer, from declaring victory, though, claiming the prosecution was crushed. Prosecutors will now need to decide if they offer the former nurse a plea deal, order a retrial, or drop the case altogether. The 36-year-old woman is accused of murdering her three kids in the family home in 2023. Her defence claims she was in the throes of postpartum psychosis. In the United States, Lily Greer.
1: Detectives are investigating the circumstances surrounding the death of a man in a northern Victoria caravan park. Officers responded to reports of a man had been assaulted in Meriggum, finding two men injured and unresponsive. Despite performing CPR, one couldn't be revived, while the other was hospitalised in a serious condition. Massive military jets will take flight over Brisbane tonight to launch the River Fire Festival. Super Hornet fighter jets and Globemaster cargo planes will perform passes over the Brown Snake this afternoon before fireworks tonight. Flight Officer Chris says it's a special occasion for the Air Force.
4: We do a lot of low-level training and practice out in the ranges and that, but we never get to sort of do this sort of training in the urban environment. So it's something different, which is why it takes hours and hours of planning and practice.
1: Also making news, latest data has revealed Australia's national housing affordability has slumped to its lowest ever levels, and emergency services are on high alert today in Sydney amid a total fire ban. In finance, one Australian dollar is buying 72.06 US cents.
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1: The Sydney Swans host the Brisbane Lions this afternoon at the SCG in the second AFL elimination final. The reigning premiers aren't writing off the suspension-hit Swans despite entering the match as heavy favourites. Lions veteran Dane Zorko says it's an exciting time of the season.
5: Well, this is the reason we play, right? It's to get to these moments, and we're at that now. So it's another exciting opportunity on the pathway that we've been for a long time under Chris Fagan. And there's a lot of players in our team this year that haven't quite experienced it. So we want to go out and show a good accountability for ourselves and have a hopefully a long run into the final series.
1: In the NRL, the Warriors will host the Sea Eagles before the Cowboys take on the Raiders and the Sharks take on the Storm in Sutherland. And Aussie Maya Joint and her Taiwanese doubles partner are locked in a tight third set battle with the Williams sisters at the US Open. That's the very latest news and sport.
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8: 5 after midday. Good afternoon. Welcome to this edition of 12 O'Clock Rock. We're going for 4 hours. Newcastle and the Hunters, best rock and roll, I can guarantee you. Let's have a look at the weather first. Well, getting warmer, isn't it? Ooh, looking for tops of 31, both along the coast and in the valley. And then tomorrow for Papa Bear's Day, it's sunny. 15 to 23 along the coast and 11 to 24 in the valley. So perhaps organise something outdoor for Dad. He will probably enjoy it. I dare say, though, if it's a barbecue, he's going to have to cook it, isn't he? Right now along the coast, you've got 22 degrees with the winds coming in. They're not offshore anymore. They're onshore, east at 11 kilometres an hour. In the valley, you've got a lovely 27 degrees with the winds coming northerly, a little bit stronger, 22 kilometres per hour. Now, having a look at the traffic, all pretty good except the roundabout at Spears Point. Always seems to be a problem. There must be something on at the Spears Point Park. If you know what it is, let me know, 49216216. Because the traffic coming down TC Frith Avenue is pretty much lined up from Moneybung Road roundabout all the way down to Spears Point roundabout. And coming over Five Islands Road, northerly there, there's a fair bit of traffic lined up there as well. The big one, though, is coming around the Esplanade from Warners Bay, pretty much from Metcalf Street all the way around past the park and to the roundabout. So a lot of traffic in the area. If you can avoid it, perhaps at the moment, please do. We're going to kick off this hour. It's a song by the Beatles. It's off the Revolver album, and they called it the Ode to Pot. Here it is.

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I'm gonna tell you a little bit about this so that you understand what I'm talking about. Down there we have a plant that grows out in the woods and the fields. Looks something like a turnip green. Everybody calls it poke salad. Poke salad. Used to know a girl lived down there and she'd go out in the evenings and pick her a mess of it. 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

0: He was known as the Swamp Fox, Coney Joe White, Hoax Salad Annie. It was a big hit for him. Elvis was in the mix too with a little less conversation. The Deltones, our very own Deltones, Get a Little Bit of Dirt on Your Hands. That was their third top 40 hit, or the third foray into the top 40 of the year, 1962. And the Beatles gave us Got to Get You Into My Life, which was, as I said, the ode to pot, they called it. Greg Kay with you for the next 4 hours. Thanks for your company. Thanks to the people already ringing in on 49216216 saying they're enjoying the music. But Joan rang in from Windale. She seems to think there could be markets down there at Spears Point Park. Not sure, but that's her thoughts. And I guess there could be a lot of people out enjoying the sunshine, as you should on a day like today. How are you going with the price of petrol at the moment? Goodness me, it's up around $2 now, isn't it? That's the cheaper varieties. It's, have you got to forego anything to fill your car up, or are you just putting $20 in at a time? But, I don't think we're going to get any relief much too soon. Coming up after the break here at 2NUR, a song off Beggar's Banquet when the Stones had Brian Jones in the lineup.
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3: 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Hi, I'm Rani Gander, a partner at Turnbull Hill Lawyers. 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Usually, if there is an asset in the deceased's name of $30,000 or more, probate is required by an asset holder, such as a bank or superannuation fund. You can always turn to Turnbull Hill Lawyers.
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0: That's the Hollies, and that song, Stop, Stop, Stop, written by Graham Nash. If you listen to the words, it's about the Hollies' first trip to a strip club in England. That's what it's about. Only on 2NURFM 103.7. Greg Kay with you this afternoon. Thanks for your company and the people ringing in, 49216216. Enjoying the music. That's what we're here for. Just having a look at that traffic coming up Five Islands Road. That's all cleared up, but coming south on TC Frith and west on the Esplanade, still a lot of traffic there. If you see any problems on the roads, my number here, 49216216. We've got a good song by CCR coming up after the break.
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The Reflections, Romeo and Juliet. Let's have a quick look at the Tauranga RFM Beach Report this afternoon. Moving up to a high tide at 2:43 this afternoon, 1.7 metres. That swell's coming from the south, 1.5 metres, maybe a little bit more. The wind's from the east at 7 kilometres an hour. There's a strong wind warning out for all the area today. We'll see if that happens. And water temperature 17. Good afternoon, Stockton. You've got a lovely 22 degrees. We've got the news coming up with Sarah Wintersign at 1 o'clock. See you on the other side.

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1: Good afternoon, I'm Sarah Wiedersehen. Australian drone pilots are urging Nepali authorities to focus their search and rescue efforts on an area where missing Australians were last seen before a catastrophic glacier collapse. 36 Australians remain unaccounted for, while more than 1,300 people have been confirmed to have died 10 days on from the disaster on the Nepal-Tibet border. A team of specialist drone operators from New South Wales and Queensland have flown to the country to assist with search efforts. Australia's ambassador to Nepal, Simon Ernst, says conversations remain ongoing about how they will best be used.
2: They will contribute to the overall Nepali operation. They're not a standalone outfit. Mm. This is part of Australia assisting Nepal. We'll be, making that particular our particular interest in that location known, as we already have.
1: A US judge has declared a mistrial in the case of an American woman accused of murdering her three children. Lindsay Clancy's lawyer argued she was suffering from postpartum psychosis and could not distinguish right from wrong at the time of the killings. The jury said they were unable to come to a decision after a week of deliberations. President Donald Trump has responded to the development, calling the case a horrible tragedy. Housing affordability in Australia has fallen to its lowest rate on record. New data released by REA Group shows a household earning a median income of about $125,000 a year could afford just 12% of all homes sold nationally last financial year. Economist Luke Redman says wage growth hasn't kept up with the market.
3: And that's a long-term structural issue that we see nationally. New South Wales in particular is quite constrained with that. As we know, Sydney property prices are quite high and elevated, even though they've come down quite recently, particularly in the more expensive suburbs. But even over the last financial year, that was a really high level.
1: A coalition senator is defending Nationals leader Matt Canavan over comments he made claiming school curriculums are working against boys. Senator Canavan claimed that respectful relationship programs were pushing an anti-boy ideology. Liberal Senator Paul Scar has told Nine the criticism is misguided.
4: If people hear everything he said, he made a number of really important points. And one of the points he made is that there is a huge shortage of male primary school teachers.
1: Also making news, Australia's fuel reserves have increased despite renewed conflict in the Middle East over the past week. There are currently 41 days of petrol and 33 days of diesel. In finance, one Australian dollar is buying around 70 US cents.
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5: This afternoon's qualifying final in the AFL will be the first true test for the Sydney Swans' significantly reshaped lineup going up against the reigning premiers, the Brisbane Lions. The world number one women's tennis player has faced a challenging day on the court in the US Open as she fights to retain her title. Craig Gabriel is there.
6: Arina Sabalenka is chasing a third title in a row, but during the match she had a bit of a problem, so she spoke to the chair umpire. It wasn't that she was getting high or mighty, but she let the umpire know that the smell of weed was getting a bit much. While it's banned at the US Open, it is legal in New York. After a slow start, Jessica Pegula got past Leila Fernandez 1-6, 6-4, 6-3, also advancing was Marta Kostyuk. Craig Gabriel, New York.
5: And in the NRL, the Warriors taking on the Seagulls. That's sport. I'm Jack Hahn.
1: That's the very latest news and sport.
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8: Five after one on this glorious, glorious Saturday afternoon. Looking at my porthole here, looks absolutely lovely. The good weather and lack of precipitation is going to continue into Sunday, Monday. With Sunday being Papa Bear's Day, as I said, you're going for tops along the coast of 23, low overnight of 15 degrees, and in the valley 11 through to 24. So a real good day to be had by everyone tomorrow. Right now at Ellie Banana, you've got 22 degrees. Dungog, you've got 30 degrees, but shave a few degrees off because that strong nor-nor-west wind in the area. On the roads, still a fair bit of traffic coming along westbound on the Esplanade from Warners Bay through to the Spears Point roundabout. Nothing else at the moment except just be mindful tomorrow with the Rugby League Grand Final and other associated matches at the stadium. There's going to be a lot of traffic in that area and a lot of kids trying to move across roads and things like that. So if you're in the area, take it slow. Coming up now in this second hour of 12 o'clock rock, well, it was the group who was the most, the first successful recording act for Motown. Who was it? Here they are.

0: glass.
1: John Fred and his Playboy Band, and it was a parody play on words for the song Lucy in the Sky with Diamonds, this song, Judy in Disguise. Crosby, Stills and Nash were in there with Marrakesh Express. The Chordists gave us Lollipop. And The Miracles, the first successful recording act for Motown, Shop Around. Greg Kay with you this afternoon. Thanks for being on board. We're going through till 4 o'clock, so stick around. We've got lots of good things coming up. And you been watching anything decent on the telly lately? A couple of good shows on Netflix we've watched this week. The Whisper Man with Robert De Niro. Have you seen that one? That's quite good. And The Secret Woman. Now, I don't normally like dubbed shows, but The Secret Woman is dubbed, but they've done it very well. And really, really enjoyed that show. Very, very tense and great finish to it. Something I didn't quite expect happened just before the finish. So a couple of good ones for you to watch. Now, coming up after the break, it's The Killer. Here you go. Right here on 2NURFM 103.7.
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0: They describe his voice as full-throated, robust baritone. We know him as Swivel Hips, Tom Jones. Lady, have you been to see him on stage? Have you tossed anything on stage? Love to hear about it. 4921 6216. And also in the mix there, Ted Mulry Gang with Darktown Strutters Ball. Greg Kay with you. It's 27 to 2 right here at 2 on your RFM 103.7. Thanks to all the people ringing in on 49216216. Loving to hear from you. Joan from Swansea, she's enjoying the music. Diane from Pelham, Maine. Rob New Lambton. Bruce from Belmont North. Graham from Coal Point. And Judy from Hamilton South. And Ruth from Raymond Terrace, to name a few. The phone's been ringing hot this afternoon. Glad to have you on board. Coming up after the break, what do we got? I'm going to put some vanilla fudge on. Would you like that? Before we do that, though, just a reminder that 2 on your RFM Sensational 70s, you can join Kev Kellaway every Tuesday night from 6 through to 8. And the sessions, let's say that again, the Sensational 70s. Kev will play all the hits from the decade you know and love. Don't miss the Sensational 70s with Kev Kellaway every Tuesday night right here at 2 on your RFM 103.7.
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0: Sweet Wigwam Bam here at 2NURFM 103.7. It's 17 to 2. Also in the mix there was The New Beats, an American pop trio led by Larry Henley, and a great song by Sue Thompson, Candy and Roses. Greg Kaye with you this afternoon. Look, I've got to give a shout out. I saw them last night. The Shortland Waters Ladies Golf Club. They were at the Cocktail Lounge. I'm not going to say if they were being good or misbehaving, but anyway, there was quite a few of them there. I said hello to them and promised I'd give a shout out to them. So hope you didn't have too late a night, lady. There was a few drinks going down, I can tell you. And Chris rang up and reminded me to mention it. So there you are. I've done that, and hope you enjoy your next round of golf. Let's take a plunge into the 2NURFM community service file. I can tell you the Newcastle Men's Probus Club provides friendship, fellowship and fun in retirement with social outings, regular monthly meetings with interesting guest speakers. 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

Donovan, on your home of good times and great music, 2NURFM 103.7 and hurdy-gurdy, man. Let's have a quick check at what's happening on the beach this afternoon. We're about an hour off a high tide of 1.7 metres, and the winds are east-southeast at around about 9 kilometres per hour, keeping the temperature down a little bit. Water temp is 17 degrees, and good afternoon, Hams and Caves Beach. You've got 22. We'll get the news coming up at 2 o'clock with Sarah Wintersign. I'll catch you on the other side.

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1: Good afternoon, I'm Sarah Wiedersehen. The federal government says it's more engaged in building new homes than any other government in the past half century. It comes as new data shows housing affordability has slumped to its lowest levels on record, with the median household only able to afford 12% of properties on the market last financial year. Assistant Productivity Minister Andrew Leigh has told News 24 the primary solution is boosting supply.
2: We're engaging on modular construction. Think about how we can get more homes built affordably through factories. And we're working to ensure that land release is supported. We're pushing on all of these levers. Building homes takes time. And after that decade-long pause under the former coalition government, there's a lot of catching up to be done.
1: 36 Australians remain unaccounted for 10 days on from the catastrophic landslided floods in Nepal and Tibet. More than 1,300 people have been confirmed to have died in the natural disaster. A team of specialist drone operators from New South Wales and Queensland have flown to the country to assist with the search and rescue operation. The Energy Minister is welcoming new figures showing more electric vehicles were sold in August than petrol cars. Figures from the Federal Chamber of Automotive Industries show more than 27,000 new EVs were sold in August. Just under 26,000 new vehicles were petrol, followed by 18,000 diesel. Energy Minister Chris Bowen says Australians have more choice because of changes they brought in.
3: That's because the new vehicle efficiency standards that were brought into place by the Albanese government are requiring car companies to send us better, cheaper to run cars for the first time. We were the only country, major country outside Russia without these standards. The Albanese government fixed it.
1: Australia's fuel stocks continue to remain higher than when the Iran war broke out. In his weekly fuel update, Energy Minister Chris Bowen has confirmed the country has 41 days worth of petrol and 33 days worth of diesel. 3.5 billion litres of fuel is locked in to be delivered over the next 4 weeks. Summer has come early for New South Wales, with temperatures to reach above 30 degrees in some parts of the state. A total fire ban has been declared across metropolitan Sydney, with strong winds increasing the risk for bushfires. And the US judge in the triple murder trial of Lindsay Clancy has declared a mistrial after the jury was unable to reach a unanimous verdict. Clancy's lawyers argued their client was suffering postpartum psychosis when she killed her three children in 2023. In finance, one Australian dollar is buying around 72.6 US cents.
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4: In AFL action this afternoon, reigning premiers, the Brisbane Lions will take on a weakened Sydney Swans side at the SCG, while the Western Bulldogs are in Adelaide ahead of tonight's elimination final against the Crows. First-year dog Connor Butteridge says he's learning a lot from coach Luke Beveridge.
5: Yeah, sometimes he loses me a little bit with the other boys. He can ramble on a bit, but he knows what he's talking about, and I think eventually he gets a message across to the boys. Ends up making us want to run through a brick wall.
4: The Seagulls have flown to Auckland trying to undo a nearly 10-year-long losing streak in New Zealand. They're facing the Warriors this afternoon, then Melbourne tackling Cronulla. And in the AFLW, Sydney ahead of the Bulldogs by 5 points. That's sport. I'm Jack Hahn.
1: That's the latest news and sport.
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9: 2:05. Welcome to the third hour of 12 o'clock rock. Thanks for sticking around, or if you just tuned in, we've got some great music for the next 2 hours. Okay, let's have a look at what's happening tomorrow. Quite a nice day and sunny for Father's Day. 15 overnight along the coast, 23 tomorrow, and in the valley, 11 overnight and 24 tomorrow. So there you go. Out and about tomorrow for Father's Day. And this afternoon along the coast, we're going for tops of 31. I don't think we're going to get there. You've got 23 at Whitebridge at the moment. And in the valley, you're going for tops of about 31 as well. And you've got 30 degrees at Miller's Forest. You shave a few degrees off with that wind blowing in a bit over the Miller's Forest up there. On the roads, I've got nothing for you. If you see anything that you need to talk to me about, if there's any problems, 49216. 216 is my number. Love to hear from you. Let's kick off this hour with one of the Easy Beats big number ones. I think you know which one it is.

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0: They were very good. The Four Seasons, Dawn Go Away, which is a Bob Gaudio composition in collaboration with Sandy Linzer. Also in the mix there, the Tornadoes and Telstar and Ricky Nelson gave us Travelin' Man. It's 17 after 2. Greg Kay with you this afternoon. Thanks for your company. My number here, 49216216, and thank you to those ringing in saying they're enjoying the music. Much appreciated. We've got lots more to go in the next couple of hours. Now, coming up after the break here at 2NUR, well, he was a monkey and he also had a solo career. Sadly, we lost him in 2021. Who can that be? We'll find out very shortly right here at 2NUR.
1: 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Meanwhile, over here, everyone's fighting for your attention. Reels, stories, 15 seconds, then gone. 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

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I'm Greg Kay, and we're going through till 4 o'clock today. Coming up after this, we've got, what have we got? I'm all over the place here this afternoon. We've got a song by The Move, a very nice song too.

0: I've got to say, one of the best voices in the business right here at 2NURFM 103.7, 12 o'clock rock, Mr. Roy Orbison, Only the Lonely. And the move was in there with Blackberry Way. What happened on this day? September the 5th. Throughout the years, I can tell you that Al Stewart, the UK singer, he was born in 1945. And in 1946, do you know the name? Freddie Mercury? He needs no introduction, does he? And sharing his birthday, Loudon Wainwright III, a Canadian singer-songwriter, same year, same date. What was his song? Can you remember? Dead Skunk. And in 1964, this is a good one for any trivia artists out there, the Animals start a three-week run on top of the US singles chart with The House of the Rising Sun, great song. Now, when first released, the group's American record company, MGM, printed the time on the song for 3 minutes, feeling that the real time of just over 4 minutes was too long for radio airplay by the DJs. Tried to fool them, didn't they? That was when long songs weren't popular. But how times have changed. We've got Eddie Hodges coming up right next here at 2NURFM 103.7.
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0: The Spoonful. Summer in the City, it's heading that way very quickly, isn't it? Also in there, a guy who had 29 top 40 hits, Sam Cooke, a cousin of mine, and the Rascals gave us a lovely song, A Beautiful Morning. This is 2NURFM, on air, online, and on your smart device. Let's take a plunge into the community service file. 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Starting tonight, actually, Saturday the 5th of September at 7 o'clock at the Waterboard Bolo. 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
10: 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Projects such as the development of high-speed rail have professionals being drawn to the region rather than some capital cities.
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0: Well, this is a little awkward. 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
1: Morning's getting earlier and earlier, 6:04. I personally can't wait for daylight savings to come in. Tide-wise, we've just gone through a high, dropping to a low tonight at 950.6 of a metre. And the big change is the winds. We had onshore winds, quite light. Now they've gone offshore and really ramped up. Northwest at 37 kilometres an hour. Water temperature 17 degrees. Good afternoon, Bar Beach. You've got nearly 30 degrees. That's gone up so much. But it only feels like 22 because the wind's so strong. News coming up with Sarah Winterstein at 3 o'clock. And we'll do a full weather update on the other side.

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1: Good afternoon, I'm Sarah Wiedersehen. Two primary age children have been taken to hospital after they were flung from a jumping castle southwest of Melbourne. It's understood an abrupt gust of wind caused the inflatable to fly into the air, causing the pair to fall 10 metres to the ground at Mount Dunee just before 11 this morning. Both have been taken to hospital in a stable condition with upper body injuries. Several other children who were on the jumping castle at the time of the incident have escaped injury. The federal government insists it's taking action to address housing affordability, which has fallen to its lowest level in Australia. New data shows households earning $125,000 are only able to afford 12% of homes sold in the country. Three consecutive rate increases is being blamed for the fall in affordability. Senior Labor Minister Chris Bowen says the government understands how difficult it is for young people to get into the market.
2: That's why we're acting. That's why we're making big, controversial changes to the tax treatment of housing to try and give young people in particular, all first-time buyers, but young people in particular, a shot. You can't get a shot if house prices continue to go up by 400%.
1: Australian drone operators will begin scouring the disaster zone in Nepal in the hope of finding survivors. 36 Australians remain unaccounted for after flash flooding devastated remote parts of the nation. Two people were last night rescued from a hydropower tunnel after being trapped for 10 days. Our reporter Nelson Scott is in Kathmandu and says Nepali officials are today deciding where to best deploy Australian resources.
3: And they'll be pushing for the drones to be concentrated in the areas where missing Australians were last known to be, particularly at that immigration border complex and the last known location of the Himalayan Glacier Adventures Group, which was in the Rasua district, one of the worst hit.
1: Former Senator Natasha Stott-Despoja has been appointed to lead an inquiry into sexual violence within the Australian Defence Force. The inquiry was a key recommendation from the Royal Commission into Defence and Veterans Suicide, which found the problem was systemic within the ADF. Public hearings are due to begin next year. South Korea has dismissed reports it's preparing an immediate deployment to the Strait of Hormuz as the Iran war drags on. The United States has been pressuring Seoul and other allies over their refusal to join its war against Iran, which has disrupted global oil supplies. And scientists from across the globe have descended on Victoria's Phillip Island for the 12th International Penguin Conference. In finance, one Australian dollar is buying 71.6 US cents.
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4: Brisbane head into the AFL qualifying final as strong contenders to win against a weakened Sydney side. But former midfielder and captain Michael Voss has told AFL.com the Swans need to go down with a fight.
5: It's a little bit too late to change. You might be able to make some subtle changes, but this is their style. So go down swinging. If you're going to go down your way.
4: Kickoff currently in the NRL in New Zealand as the Warriors take on Manly. In the US Open, Carlos Alcaraz cruising into the fourth round with a commanding straight sets victory over his Chinese opponent. Right now, Ben Shelton has taken control of his third round clash against his Canadian opponent. Shelton currently leads 3-love in the final set. Aussie Ben Simmons will head to the NBA on a nearly $5 million one-year contract with the Sacramento Kings. That's sport. I'm Jack Hahn.
1: That's news and sport.
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9: 3:05. Welcome to the final hour of 12 o'clock rock. We've got some great songs lined up this hour. Weather-wise, look, the main thing is it's going to be a lovely day tomorrow for Dad's Day. Along the coast, 14 overnight, 23 tomorrow. In the valley, 11 overnight and 24 tomorrow. So pretty good, I would think. Right now at Greta Brankston, you've got 30 degrees, but with that wind blowing, shave a few degrees off, down to about 25. And Argy and Edgy, you've got 29 degrees, but feels like 23 if you're standing in the wind. Road-wise, everyone's behaving themselves, or my computer's frozen, one or the other. If you see any problems, my number here, 49216216. Love to hear from you. Let's kick off this hour with a song. We don't play this very often. Tennessee Ernie Ford, 16 Tons.
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say Bo at a B, then I say the name, then banana, fanner, and a fro. And then I say the name again with an F, third plane, then a F, fi, and a mo. And then I say the name again with an M this time, and there isn't any name that I can't rhyme.

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Billy, Billy, Bo, Illy, Bo, Nana, Panna, Bo, Philly, Fee, Fi, Mo, Millie. Billy. Very good. Now let's do Marsha. 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Marsha. A little trick with Nick. Nick, Nick, Bo, Big, Bo, Nana, Panna,

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0: Another super memory here at 2NURFM, 103.7, 12 o'clock rock. I'm Greg Kay, and that was the father of rock and roll, born in St. Louis, Missouri, Chuck Berry, Johnny B. Good. And Shirley Ellis gave us a great song, The Name Game. Okay, so I'm finishing up at 4 o'clock. It's been my pleasure to be here for 3 1/4 hours so far. It'll be 4 hours when I finish up. But don't change your dial, because coming up between 4 and 6 is more of your good times and great music, and I've got some great songs lined up for you. And then 6 o'clock tonight, make sure you have an early dinner and get your dance gear on, because 2NURFM's party mix goes through till midnight. Woohoo! Should be great. There's some fantastic dance songs there, so stick around right here on 2NUR. What have we got coming up after the break? The Dave Clark Five.
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0: They called him the King of Twang, Dwayne Eddy, and his song Peter Gunn. And along with Chuck Berry, he popularised the electric guitar. There you go. That's his story. Also in there, the Jackson 5, I Want You Back, and Eddie Cochran, Something Else. Okay, what else is happening on 2NUR tomorrow? I can tell you that from 7 o'clock in the morning, John McGann fires up the turntable and fires up the barbecue. He's got some great songs for you tomorrow morning at 7. Then at noon, Casey Kasem comes in with a chart date of 5th of September, 1981. Whew, is that over 50 years ago? Some of the acts appearing tomorrow with Casey are Elton John's in there, a great song from the Stones. The Moody Blues have a really good one. Kenny Rogers and Foreigner are also in the mix. So that's something to listen out for tomorrow, right here at 2NURFM, your home of good times and great music.
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0: Great song, Young Rascals. Good loving here at 2 on RFM 103.7. And Chubby Checker was there as well with that great dance song, Let's Twist Again. Let's take a jump into the 2 on RFM community service file. I can tell you the Father's Day Lemon Jam is a free family fun afternoon celebrating Father's Day. It's on tomorrow, obviously, from noon at Henderson Park. A great afternoon listening to rock and roll country and classic rock featuring local band Lenny and the Jets. There's raffles and a barbecue fundraiser for not-for-profit hosts, the Tillagerry Community Association. And make a wonderful day and memories for Dad. So get along. All the details are on our website. And it's getting close for me to finish up, so I'm going to say goodbye right now, even though I've got 15 minutes to go. Thanks for all the calls this afternoon. You've been most gracious and saying that you've enjoyed the music. We'll do it again, all over again, next week. Coming up after the break here is a great song by the Drifters.
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1: Good afternoon, I'm Sarah Widdowson. Several children have been injured after two separate jumping castle accidents in New South Wales and Victoria. In Sydney's south, three children, including a baby, have been taken to hospital after a gust of wind lifted the jumping castle they were playing on into the air just after 1 p.m. All are in a stable condition. While in Geelong, two primary school children have suffered upper body injuries when they were flung from an inflatable jumping castle just before 11 this morning. Firefighters are battling a number of bushfires burning in Queensland and New South Wales. An out-of-control blaze is burning near the Warrego Highway west of Brisbane, with waterbombing ongoing. Another is keeping crews busy on the New South Wales central coast at Calga. Rural Fire Service spokesperson Ben Shepherd has told News 24 conditions are expected to ease into the evening.
2: We have got a difficult afternoon ahead of us, but as you just mentioned, we should see conditions ease a little bit into this evening with more favourable moderate fire conditions.
1: Australia is pushing Nepali authorities to use our drones in areas where Australians are believed to have been when catastrophic flooding struck. Nelson Scott reports from Kathmandu.
3: 36 Australians are still missing in Nepal 10 days after a glacier collapse. A team of specialist drone operators from New South Wales and Queensland will assist with rescue efforts. Our high-tech drones can venture inside damaged buildings and rapidly scan vast search areas to support local authorities. The Australian ambassador says he would like the technology deployed in regions where missing Australians were last seen and will raise this with Nepali counterparts. AFP victim identification specialists will also arrive here today. Nelson Scott, Kathmandu.
1: The federal opposition says it will assess Labor's upcoming digital duty of care reforms on their merits amid concerns they will infringe on freedom of speech. The Prime Minister is due to outline legislation which would give Australians the right to opt out of social media algorithms. Business leaders have also raised concerns about the impact on advertising for online retailers. A US judge has declared a mistrial in the case of an American woman accused of murdering her three children. Lindsay Clancy's lawyer argued she was suffering from postpartum psychosis and could not distinguish right from wrong at the time of the killings. Also making news, Australia's fuel reserves have increased despite renewed conflict in the Middle East over the past week. There are currently 41 days worth of petrol and 33 days of diesel. And new data shows housing affordability in Australia has fallen to its lowest rate on record. In finance, one Australian dollar is buying 71.6 US cents.
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4: A shock Sydney performance in the AFL, currently holding off the Brisbane Lions, leading 42-24 in the NRL. It's halftime in New Zealand. The Warriors ahead of the Seagulls, 20-12. All eyes are on the women's side of the action at the US Open. For more, here's Craig Gabriel.
5: It's a rare situation for women's doubles to be such a feature night match, and the level of tennis didn't disappoint as it went right down to the wire. Mayer Joint and Chan Hao Ching came back from quite a deficit in the final set match tiebreak to beat Serena and Venus Williams, 6-3, 6-7, 7-6. And for the second major in a row, Joint had a win over Serena. She beat her in the Wimbledon first round. This was the first time the Williams sisters had played at the US Open since 2022. Craig Gabriel, New York.
4: And Carlos Alcaraz has cruised into the fourth round. That's the latest in sport. I'm Jack Hahn.
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9: It's been a mostly sunny Saturday afternoon. We should be in for a fine and partly cloudy night with overnight temperatures getting to a low of 15 degrees for Newcastle, 13 for Maitland and the Valley. Forecast for Sunday, a sunny day is on the way with northwest to southwesterly winds at around 20 to 30 kilometres an hour and temperatures topping 21 degrees for Newcastle, 24 for Maitland and the Valley. For all the latest weather updates, head to our website, 2NURFM.com.au.

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Well, this is a little awkward. 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
1: Good afternoon, I'm Sarah Wiedersehen. The hot and windy weather conditions are keeping firefighters busy across New South Wales and Queensland. Bushfires have broken out on Brisbane's outskirts where water bombing operations are underway near the Warrego Highway. While on the New South Wales central coast, a 3-hectare blaze is burning at Calga. It's moving south towards the Pacific Highway and motorists in the area are being warned of reduced visibility. Superintendent Ben Shepherd from the New South Wales Rural Fire Service says it's one of 50 blazes burning across the state.
2: Look, fortunately, only around about 20 of those are yet to be contained. But look, all the fires now are burning at advice, but still some work over the coming days.
1: The strong winds along the east coast have also whipped up two jumping castles at separate birthday parties, one in Geelong and another in Banksia in Sydney's south. Five children have been taken to hospital. All are in a stable condition. And the strong westerly winds have delayed flights in and out of Sydney Airport, impacting the entire domestic network in Australia. A Qantas plane has been forced to divert to Christchurch after its engine started shooting fire. The flight from Queenstown to Sydney ran into trouble shortly after takeoff, with flames briefly visible from behind the wing. The pilot safely landed the 737 and no one was hurt. AFP victim identification specialists will arrive in Nepal in the coming hours, while Australian drone operators are already working on the ground. Nelson Scott reports from Kathmandu.
3: 10 days after devastating floods, families are starting to accept their missing loved one may never be coming home. Seven AFP victim identification specialists will arrive in Nepal today to assist the relatives of 36 Australians still unaccounted for. Each family member will be assigned an officer to support them through the process and collect DNA samples. A team of Australian drone operators have also arrived. DFAT wants our drones to be deployed in areas where missing Australians were last known to be and are raising this with Nepali authorities. Nelson Scott, Kathmandu.
1: A coalition senator is defending Nationals leader Matt Canavan over comments he made claiming school curriculums are working against boys. Senator Canavan claimed that respectful relationships programs were pushing an anti-boy ideology. Liberal Senator Paul Scar has told Nine the criticism is misguided.
4: If people hear everything he said, he made a number of really important points. And one of the points he made is that there is a huge shortage of male primary school teachers.
1: And detectives are investigating the circumstances surrounding the death of a man in a northern Victorian caravan park. In finance, one Australian dollar is buying around 71 US cents.
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5: The Sydney Swans dominating the first two quarters of their qualifying final with the Brisbane Lions. Despite being a weaker side, the Swans are ahead currently 76-57. Speaking on Seven, Lions midfielder Josh Dunkley says they'll keep fighting until the final siren and continue in the challenging weather conditions.
6: It's pretty tricky conditions, so obviously the contest and centre bounce we probably need to clean up a little bit in, but not like us, so we've got to make sure we get back to our footy and see how we go.
5: Later on, the Western Bulldogs taking on the Crows. It's been a tight contest in the NRL. The Warriors managing to hold off the Seagulls just 31-30. And Australian Maya Joint has taken out Serena and Venus Williams 6-3, 6-7, 7-6. That's sport. I'm Jack Hahn.
1: That's the latest news and sport.
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12: It's been a mostly sunny Saturday afternoon and we should be in for a fine and partly cloudy night with overnight temperatures getting to a low of 15 degrees for Newcastle, 13 for Maitland and the Valley. Forecast for Sunday, a sunny day is on the way with northwest to southwesterly winds at around 20 to 30 kilometres an hour and temperatures topping 21 degrees for Newcastle, 24 for Maitland and the Valley. For all the latest weather updates, head to our website, 2NURFM.com.au.

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1: Hello, I'm Alex Riddell. A Sydney-bound Qantas flight has been forced to make an emergency landing after experiencing a suspected engine issue shortly after takeoff from Queenstown. Vision has shown what appears to be several flames bursting out of the engine. One News reporter Jared Tullock in New Zealand has more.
2: Yeah, well, we were filming close to the airport when this incident happened, and the plane was taking off this afternoon when we heard a loud bang and then a burst of flames coming out of the left engine of the Boeing 737. A lot of people around Queenstown too also posting footage as well. A passenger on board the flight too also sending through footage of those flames from their engine too. Now, emergency was declared with the flight that was bound for Sydney initially having to be diverted to Christchurch, about 350 kilometres north of Queenstown, where it landed safely around 5 p.m. New Zealand time. Now, Qantas hasn't confirmed exactly what the cause of the incident is, other than to say there was a suspected issue with the engine. It says it acknowledges the distress for passengers and is supporting them.
1: Wild weather has caused chaos across the east coast, sparking bushfires and triggering delays at airports across Australia. Jack Hahn reports.
3: In New South Wales and Queensland, more than 50 bushfires broke out, dozens uncontrolled, requiring water bombers to help in the effort to put them out. The winds whipping up two separate jumping castles at birthday parties, one in Geelong and the other in Sydney South. Five children had to be taken to hospital. All of them are in a stable condition. Tens of thousands of people have been left without power in Sydney, while a tree has knocked out train services on the city's north shore, and roughly 200 flights have been delayed at the city's airport, triggering disruptions across the entire domestic network, holding up planes and even triggering delays for services that may not depart or arrive in Sydney. Travellers across the country tonight urged to plan ahead and brace for delays. Jack Hahn reporting.
1: AFP victim identification specialists have arrived in Nepal. 36 Australians remain unaccounted for 10 days on from the catastrophic landslide. More than 1,300 people have been confirmed to have died in the natural disaster. A team of specialist drone operators from New South Wales and Queensland have also flown to the country to assist with the search and rescue operation. Two of US President Donald Trump's top envoys have arrived in Moscow. Russian media is reporting ahead of a weekend of talks aimed at accelerating efforts to end the war in Ukraine. The BBC's James Lansdale is in Kyiv.
4: In recent weeks and months, both sides have been pressing hard what they see are their core military aims. The Ukrainians, their deep strikes into Russia on the oil refineries and other economic infrastructure. The Russians putting huge pressure on Kyiv itself, exploiting Ukraine's vulnerabilities and air defences. Simply because at the moment the consensus is that both sides will fight through the winter. And if there's any chance for peace, the most likely optimistic window is possibly next spring.
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1: Melbourne Storm have defeated Cronulla in round 27. Andrew Lucas has more.
5: A Trent Liero try with the final play of the match has seen the Storm stun the Sharks 24-20 on Old Boys Day at Ocean Protect Stadium. An understrength Cronulla side led 18-12 at halftime but were kept trialless after the break. It means the Sharks will face North Queensland in a home elimination final next week. Earlier, the Raiders shocked the Cowboys 50-30 in Townsville, and a Chanel Harris-Tavita field goal gave the Warriors a 31-30 win.
1: That's the latest news in sport.
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10: Good morning. Welcome to Sunday. The sun will rise at 6:04. We're in for a mostly sunny Father's Day with northwest to southwesterly winds at around 20 to 30 kilometres an hour. And today's temperatures topping 21 degrees for Newcastle, 24 for Maitland and the Valley. Monday at this stage, a little bit of morning fog, but once that lifts, a mostly sunny day on the way. Might see a few showers in the evening and temperatures topping 20 degrees for Newcastle, 23 for Maitland and the Valley. For all the latest weather updates, head to our website, 2NURFM.com.au.

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1: Hello, I'm Alex Riddell. Three children, including a baby, have been taken to hospital in a stable condition after a gust of wind lifted a jumping castle at Banksia in Sydney's south. Meantime, two children are in hospital in Victoria after a jumping castle incident near Geelong, with strong winds lifting it off the ground. Nine News reporter Julia Passarelli has more.
2: Two primary school aged kids were rushed here with upper body injuries and they are both now in a stable condition. The little boy and girl were thrown from a jumping castle which flew into the air as a result of high winds. Police say a number of children were playing on the jumping castle at the time, so it is incredibly lucky that the majority of them did escape injury.
1: Meantime, back in New South Wales, south of Penrith, a man in his 40s was struck by lightning and suffered minor injuries as wild weather battered the state. While multiple people were assessed by paramedics after a tree crashed into a house in the Blue Mountains. Authorities in Nepal have rescued another two people 10 days after the catastrophic flash floods. A woman has been rescued from her home and a worker has been rescued from a blocked hydro power tunnel. The BBC's Lee Milner has more.
3: An army spokesman says the man was found in the Trishuli hydropower project. Separately, police say a woman has been rescued from the fourth floor of a house badly damaged by flooding in Bhatrawati. The woman and the Chinese worker are both being airlifted to Kathmandu for further treatment. Many more people are still feared trapped underground at five hydropower projects in the region. More than 1,300 people are now known to have died in the floods, while around 5,000 remain missing.
1: Meantime, a team of Australian victim identification specialists have arrived in Nepal. Their arrival comes as DFAT is coordinating with Nepal about where to deploy Australian drones. A Sydney-bound Qantas flight has been forced to make an emergency landing after experiencing a suspected engine issue shortly after takeoff from Queenstown. Vision shows what appears to be several flames bursting out of the engine. A Qantas spokesperson says the aircraft has since landed safely in Christchurch. For the first time in Australia's history, electric vehicle sales have outperformed petrol and diesel cars. Figures from the Federal Chamber of Automotive Industries shows more than 27,000 new EVs were sold in August. Just under 26,000 new vehicles sold were petrol, followed by 18,000 diesel. Briefly, a man armed with an axe has left three people critically injured in the Victorian town of Tyres. Queensland Premier David Crisafulli has used a historic White House meeting with the US Vice President to urge Donald Trump to visit the Sunshine State. And the WA government is pushing ahead with plans for a new high-speed electric ferry.
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1: The Adelaide Crows have defeated the Western Bulldogs by 22 points. The Crows were forced to overcome a Bulldogs fourth quarter comeback to secure the elimination final win. Adelaide star Josh Rochelli says it was a relief to finally have a finals win.
4: There was a lot of pressure heading into this game and finals was already going to bring that kind of external pressure, but it was a hard-fought game from both teams tonight. Bulldogs really put it to us for the majority of the game, but I think just in the end, we probably just executed on our moment.
1: They will now take on Brisbane in the semi-final. It comes after Sydney secured a home preliminary final after a 53-point win over Brisbane. In the NRL, Melbourne Storm defeated Cronulla 24-20 at Shark Park, while the Raiders have defeated the Cowboys 50-30 and the Warriors over the Seagulls 31-30.
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8: Good morning. Welcome to Sunday. The sun will rise at 6:04. We're in for a mostly sunny Father's Day with northwest to southwesterly winds at around 20 to 30 kilometres an hour. And today's temperatures topping 21 degrees for Newcastle, 24 for Maitland and the Valley. Monday at this stage, a little bit of morning fog, but once that lifts, a mostly sunny day on the way. Might see a few showers in the evening and temperatures topping 20 degrees for Newcastle, 23 for Maitland and the Valley. For all the latest weather updates, head to our website, 2NURFM.com.au.

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can never criticize, though I know

Well, this is a little awkward. 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
1: Hello, I'm Alex Riddell. Wild weather has caused chaos across the East Coast, sparking bushfires and triggering delays at airports across Australia. In New South Wales and Queensland, more than 50 bushfires broke out. Tens of thousands were left without power in Sydney, while roughly 200 flights were delayed at Sydney Airport, triggering disruptions across the domestic network. Five children have been taken to hospital.

0: hospital after the jumping castles they were playing on were lifted into the air. In Sydney's south, three children, including a baby, were taken to hospital after a gust of wind lifted the jumping castle, while in Geelong, two primary school children suffered upper body injuries when they were flung from an inflatable jumping castle. All children are in a stable condition. Latest data shows housing affordability is declining for those on low and average incomes. The data has found national affordability is currently at its lowest level ever in Australia, with the average household able to purchase just 12% of properties sold last financial year. Economist Luke Redmond says the government's 5% deposit scheme has increased competition at the lower end of the market.
1: Because of the removal of income caps, they could be quite relatively high income earners that can show up at the lower middle end of the market, access a 5% deposit scheme and be able to compete and potentially outcompete households that might not have the income level that they do and the borrowing capacity that they do.
0: Queensland Premier David Crisafulli has used a historic White House meeting with the US Vice President to urge Donald Trump to visit the Sunshine State. During the 10-minute sit-down in Washington, Mr. Crisafulli pitched Queensland's critical minerals to strengthen America's commercial and defence sectors. Meantime, two of US President Donald Trump's top envoys have arrived in Moscow ahead of a weekend of talks aimed at accelerating efforts to end the war in Ukraine. The BBC's James Landau is in Kyiv.
2: In recent weeks and months, both sides have been pressing hard what they see are their core military aims. The Ukrainians, their deep strikes into Russia on the oil refineries and other economic infrastructure. The Russians putting huge pressure on Kyiv itself, exploiting Ukraine's vulnerabilities and air defences, simply because at the moment the consensus is that both sides will fight through the winter. And if there's any chance for peace, the most likely optimistic window is possibly next spring.
0: An Australian rescue team has arrived in Nepal as search and rescue efforts to find survivors from a deadly flash flood continue. 5,000 people are currently missing, including 36 Australians. The 15-strong specialist unit is part of the Australian Disaster Assistance Response Team. And a Sydney-bound Qantas flight has been forced to make an emergency landing after experiencing a suspected engine issue shortly after takeoff from Queenstown.
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0: Melbourne Storm have snatched victory over Cronulla in round 27 of the NRL. Andrew Lucas has more.
4: A Trently Arrow try with the final play of the match has seen the Storm stun the Sharks 24-20 on Old Boys Day at Ocean Protect Stadium. An understrength Cronulla side led 18-12 at halftime but were kept trialless after the break. It means the Sharks will face North Queensland in a home elimination final next week. Earlier, the Raiders shocked the Cowboys 50-30 in Townsville, and a Chanel Harris-Tavita field goal gave the Warriors a 31-30 win over Manly in New Zealand. Andrew Lucas, Sydney.
0: Adelaide have had a 22-point win over the Western Bulldogs in the AFL. The Crows will now take on the Lions in the semi-final at the Gabba. It comes after Sydney secured a home preliminary final after a 53-point win over Brisbane.
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8: 2NURFM weather. Good morning. Welcome to Sunday. The sun will rise at 6:04. We're in for a mostly sunny Father's Day with northwest to southwesterly winds at around 20 to 30 kilometres an hour. And today's temperatures topping 21 degrees for Newcastle, 24 for Maitland and the Valley. Monday at this stage, a little bit of morning fog, but once that lifts, a mostly sunny day on the way. Might see a few showers in the evening and temperatures topping 20 degrees for Newcastle, 23 for Maitland and the Valley. For all the latest weather updates, head to our website, 2NURFM.com.au.

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3: 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Hi, I'm Rani Gander, a partner at Turnbull Hill Lawyers. 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It is the process where the Supreme Court stamps the will and the executor can officially deal in the assets of the estate. Usually, if there is an asset in the deceased's name of $30,000 or more, probate is required by an asset holder, such as a bank or superannuation fund. You can always turn to Turnbull Hill Lawyers.
0: Our sponsor, Turnbull Hill Lawyers. Good people to turn to. Yeah. 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
1: Hello, I'm Alex Riddell. Three children, including a baby, have been taken to hospital in a stable condition after a gust of wind lifted a jumping castle at Banksia in Sydney's south. Meantime, two children are in hospital in Victoria after a jumping castle incident near Geelong, with strong winds lifting it off the ground. Nine News reporter Julia Passarelli has more.
2: Two primary school age kids were rushed here with upper body injuries and they are both now in a stable condition. The little boy and girl were thrown from a jumping castle which flew into the air as a result of high winds. Police say a number of children were playing on the jumping castle at the time, so it is incredibly lucky that the majority of them did escape injury.
1: Meantime, back in New South Wales, south of Penrith, a man in his 40s was struck by lightning and suffered minor injuries as wild weather battered the state. While multiple people were assessed by paramedics after a tree crashed into a house in the Blue Mountains.

0: Authorities in Nepal have rescued another two people 10 days after the catastrophic flash floods. A woman has been rescued from her home and a worker has been rescued from a blocked hydropower tunnel. The BBC's Lee Milner has more.
1: An army spokesman says the man was found in the Trishuli hydropower project. Separately, police say a woman has been rescued from the fourth floor of a house badly damaged by flooding in Bhatrawati. The woman and the Chinese worker are both being airlifted to Kathmandu for further treatment. Many more people are still feared trapped underground at five hydropower projects in the region. More than 1,300 people are now known to have died in the floods, while around 5,000 remain missing.
0: Meantime, a team of Australian victim identification specialists have arrived in Nepal. Their arrival comes as DFAT is coordinating with Nepal about where to deploy Australian drones. A Sydney-bound Qantas flight has been forced to make an emergency landing after experiencing a suspected engine issue shortly after takeoff from Queenstown. Vision shows what appears to be several flames bursting out of the engine. A Qantas spokesperson says the aircraft has since landed safely in Christchurch. For the first time in Australia's history, electric vehicle sales have outperformed petrol and diesel cars. Figures from the Federal Chamber of Automotive Industries shows more than 27,000 new EVs were sold in August. Just under 26,000 new vehicles sold were petrol, followed by 18,000 diesel. Briefly, a man armed with an axe has left three people critically injured in the Victorian town of Tyres. Queensland Premier David Crisafulli has used a historic White House meeting with the US Vice President to urge Donald Trump to visit the Sunshine State. And the WA government is pushing ahead with plans for a new high-speed electric ferry.
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0: The Adelaide Crows have defeated the Western Bulldogs by 22 points. The Crows were forced to overcome a Bulldogs fourth quarter comeback to secure the elimination final win. Adelaide star Josh Rochelli says it was a relief to finally have a finals win.
3: There was a lot of pressure heading into this game, and finals was already going to bring that kind of external pressure, but it was a hard-fought game from both teams tonight. Bulldogs really put it to us for the majority of the game, but I think just in the end, we probably just executed on our moment.
0: They will now take on Brisbane in the semi-final. It comes after Sydney secured a home preliminary final after a 53-point win over Brisbane. In the NRL, Melbourne Storm defeated Cronulla 24-20 at Shark Park, while the Raiders have defeated the Cowboys 50-30 and the Warriors over the Seagulls 31-30.
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10: Good morning. Welcome to Sunday. The sun will rise at 6:04. Room for a mostly sunny Father's Day with northwest to southwesterly winds at around 20 to 30 kilometres an hour. And today's temperatures topping 21 degrees for Newcastle, 24 for Maitland and the Valley. Monday at this stage, a little bit of morning fog, but once that lifts, a mostly sunny day on the way. Might see a few showers in the evening and temperatures topping 20 degrees for Newcastle, 23 for Maitland and the Valley. For all the latest weather updates, head to our website, 2NURFM.com.au.

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Well, this is a little awkward. 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
1: Hello, I'm Alex Riddell. Wild weather has caused chaos across the East Coast, sparking bushfires and triggering delays at airports across Australia. In New South Wales and Queensland, more than 50 bushfires broke out. Tens of thousands were left without power in Sydney, while roughly 200 flights were delayed at Sydney Airport, triggering disruptions across the domestic network. Five children have been taken to hospital after the jumping castles they were playing on were lifted into the air. In Sydney's south, three children, including a baby, were taken to hospital after a gust of wind lifted the jumping castle, while in Geelong, two primary school children suffered upper body injuries when they were flung from an inflatable jumping castle. All children are in a stable condition. Latest data shows housing affordability is declining for those on low and average incomes. The data has found national affordability is currently at its lowest level ever in Australia, with the average household able to purchase just 12% of properties sold last financial year. Economist Luke Redmond says the government's 5% deposit scheme has increased competition at the lower end of the market.
2: Because of the removal of income caps, they could be quite relatively high income earners that can show up at the low and middle end of the market, access a 5% deposit scheme and be able to compete and potentially outcompete households that might not have the income level that they do and the borrowing capacity that they do.
1: Queensland Premier David Crisafulli has used a historic White House meeting with the US Vice President

0: to urge Donald Trump to visit the Sunshine State. During the 10-minute sit-down in Washington, Mr. Crisafulli pitched Queensland's critical minerals to strengthen America's commercial and defence sectors. Meantime, two of US President Donald Trump's top envoys have arrived in Moscow ahead of a weekend of talks aimed at accelerating efforts to end the war in Ukraine. The BBC's James Landau is in Kyiv.
1: In recent weeks and months, both sides have been pressing hard what they see are their core military aims. The Ukrainians, their deep strikes into Russia on the oil refineries and other economic infrastructure. The Russians putting huge pressure on Kyiv itself, exploiting Ukraine's vulnerabilities and air defences, simply because at the moment the consensus is that both sides will fight through the winter. And if there's any chance for peace, the most likely optimistic window is possibly next spring.
0: An Australian rescue team has arrived in Nepal as search and rescue efforts to find survivors from a deadly flash flood continue. 5,000 people are currently missing, including 36 Australians. The 15-strong specialist unit is part of the Australian Disaster Assistance Response Team. And a Sydney-bound Qantas flight has been forced to make an emergency landing after experiencing a suspected engine issue shortly after takeoff from Queenstown.
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0: Melbourne Storm have snatched victory over Cronulla in round 27 of the NRL. Andrew Lucas has more.
3: A Trently Arrow try with the final play of the match has seen the Storm stun the Sharks 24-20 on Old Boys Day at Ocean Protect Stadium. An understrength Cronulla side led 18-12 at halftime but were kept trialless after the break. It means the Sharks will face North Queensland in a home elimination final next week. Earlier, the Raiders shocked the Cowboys 50-30 in Townsville, and a Chanel Harris-Tavita field goal gave the Warriors a 31-30 win over Manly in New Zealand. Andrew Lucas, Sydney.
0: Adelaide have had a 22-point win over the Western Bulldogs in the AFL. The Crows will now take on the Lions in the semi-final at the Gabba. It comes after Sydney secured a home preliminary final after a 53-point win over Brisbane.
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8: Good morning. Welcome to Sunday. The sun will rise at 6:04. Room for a mostly sunny Father's Day with northwest to southwesterly winds at around 20 to 30 kilometres an hour. And today's temperatures topping 21 degrees for Newcastle, 24 for Maitland and the Valley. Monday at this stage, a little bit of morning fog, but once that lifts, a mostly sunny day on the way. Might see a few showers in the evening and temperatures topping 20 degrees for Newcastle, 23 for Maitland and the Valley. For all the latest weather updates, head to our website, 2NURFM.com.au.

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6: The state's agriculture minister is promising more funding and support for veterinarians and wildlife carers in the Hunter as they contend with the growing threat posed by the bird flu outbreak.
0: Keeping you informed.
7: Your LinkedIn report has named Newcastle as one of Australia's best cities to build a career, having one of the country's fastest rising job markets. Projects such as the development of high-speed rail have professionals being drawn to the region rather than some capital cities.
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1: Hello, I'm Alex Riddell. Three children, including a baby, have been taken to hospital in a stable condition after a gust of wind lifted a jumping castle at Banksia in Sydney's south. Meantime, two children are in hospital in Victoria after a jumping castle incident near Geelong, with strong winds lifting it off the ground. Nine News reporter Julia Passarelli has more.
2: Two primary school-aged kids were rushed here with upper body injuries and they are both now in a stable condition. The little boy and girl were thrown from a jumping castle which flew into the air as a result of high winds. Police say a number of children were playing on the jumping castle at the time, so it is incredibly lucky that the majority of them did escape injury.
1: Meantime, back in New South Wales, south of Penrith, a man in his 40s was struck by lightning and suffered minor injuries as wild weather battered the state. While multiple people were assessed by paramedics after a tree crashed into a house in the Blue Mountains. Authorities in Nepal have rescued another two people 10 days after the catastrophic flash floods. A woman has been rescued from her home and a worker has been rescued from a blocked hydro power tunnel. The BBC's Lee Milner has more.
3: An army spokesman says the man was found in the Trishuli hydropower project. Separately, police say a woman has been rescued from the fourth floor of a house badly damaged by flooding in Bhatrawati. The woman and the Chinese worker are both being airlifted to Kathmandu for further treatment. Many more people are still feared trapped underground at five hydropower projects in the region. More than 1,300 people are now known to have died in the floods, while around 5,000 remain missing.
1: Meantime, a team of Australian victim identification specialists have arrived in Nepal. Their arrival comes as DFAT is coordinating with Nepal about where to deploy Australian drones. A Sydney-bound Qantas flight has been forced to make an emergency landing after experiencing a suspected engine issue shortly after takeoff from Queenstown. Vision shows what appears to be several flames bursting out of the engine. A Qantas spokesperson says the aircraft has

0: has since landed safely in Christchurch. For the first time in Australia's history, electric vehicle sales have outperformed petrol and diesel cars. Figures from the Federal Chamber of Automotive Industries shows more than 27,000 new EVs were sold in August. Just under 26,000 new vehicles sold were petrol, followed by 18,000 diesel. Briefly, a man armed with an axe has left three people critically injured in the Victorian town of Tyres. Queensland Premier David Crisafulli has used a historic White House meeting with the US Vice President to urge Donald Trump to visit the Sunshine State. And the WA government is pushing ahead with plans for a new high-speed electric ferry.
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0: The Adelaide Crows have defeated the Western Bulldogs by 22 points. The Crows were forced to overcome a Bulldogs fourth quarter comeback to secure the elimination final win. Adelaide star Josh Rochelli says it was a relief to finally have a finals win.
2: There was a lot of pressure heading into this game, and finals was already going to bring that kind of external pressure, but it was a hard-fought game from both teams tonight. Bulldogs really put it to us for the majority of the game, but I think just in the end, we probably just executed on our moment.
0: They will now take on Brisbane in the semi-final. It comes after Sydney secured a home preliminary final after a 53-point win over Brisbane. In the NRL, Melbourne Storm defeated Cronulla 24-20 at Shark Park, while the Raiders have defeated the Cowboys 50-30 and the Warriors over the Seagulls 31-30.
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8: Good morning. Welcome to Sunday. The sun will rise at 6:04. We're in for a mostly sunny Father's Day with northwest to southwesterly winds at around 20 to 30 kilometres an hour. And today's temperatures topping 21 degrees for Newcastle, 24 for Maitland and the Valley. Monday at this stage, a little bit of morning fog, but once that lifts, a mostly sunny day on the way. Might see a few showers in the evening and temperatures topping 20 degrees for Newcastle, 23 for Maitland and the Valley. For all the latest weather updates, head to our website, 2NURFM.com.au.

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1: It's 6 o'clock. Good morning. I'm Dusty Fitzpatrick. Cleanup efforts are underway after wild weather lashed parts of Sydney. Jack Hunt has more.
2: Strong westerly winds causing chaos across the city. In Banksia, children were hurt when the jumping castle they were on was whipped up into the air. They had to be taken to hospital, thankfully, in a stable condition. 8 people were injured in Penrith when a tree came crashing down onto their home. Springwood Police Station in the Blue Mountains closed due to wind damage, and roughly 200 flights were delayed yesterday as Sydney Airport was forced to use one west-facing runway. Today, much calmer conditions, winds faring up to 30 kilometres an hour, heading for a high of 23 degrees. Jack Hahn reporting.
1: A woman's body has been pulled from the water at Bondi Beach. Police were called to the scene following reports a person was unresponsive in the water. Officers commenced CPR, but the woman couldn't be revived. Australian drones will soon enter flood zones across Nepal to help with relief efforts. 15 Australian drone specialists are in Kathmandu supporting local teams. The two nations are now coordinating where the technology will be deployed. Jeremy Stubbs from Fire and Rescue New South Wales says we've brought world-class capability.
3: We do have a speaker on there that we've utilised during rescues to communicate with peoples. We've got lighting, which is fantastic of a night time, so it can support people walking in and out of areas. The camera on the front has infrared, so it can pick up heat signatures of people, and the data quality has been fantastic.
1: The US military says it's carried out strikes on 3 Iranian oil tankers in the Gulf. Washington claims Tehran had earlier targeted 2 of its Navy ships with missiles. The strikes come nearly a week after the US and Iran resumed attacks on each other. The opposition wants burning or desecrating the Australian flag to be treated as a serious crime. The coalition will introduce its National Symbols and Heritage Protection Bill into federal parliament later this year. Under the proposed changes, the 26th of January would be enshrined in law as Australia's National Day. Families are being reminded of the important role dads play in the health and well-being of their children this Father's Day. The Fathering Project's Dr. James Brown says every positive interaction a father has with their child can have long-term benefits.
4: That by them turning up and showing, you know, every day those little moments of care and concern and love and interaction for their kids, that they are contributing to the long-term benefits for their children.
1: And Australian boxing legend Tony Mundine has been

0: farewelled by mourners at a funeral service in Sydney. Checking the markets, one Australian dollar buying 72.03 US cents.
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0: Melbourne has snatched victory over Cronulla in round 27 of the NRL. Andrew Lucas reports.
2: A Trent Liero try with the final play of the match has seen the Storm stun the Sharks 24-20 on Old Boys Day at Ocean Protect Stadium. An understrength Cronulla side led 18-12 at halftime but were kept trialless after the break. It means the Sharks will face North Queensland in a home elimination final next week. Earlier, the Raiders shocked the Cowboys 50-30 in Townsville, and a Chanel Harris-Tavita field goal gave the Warriors a 31-30 win over Manly in New Zealand. Andrew Lucas, Sydney.
0: In the AFL, the Sydney Swans defeated the Brisbane Lions by 53 points in their SCG qualifying final. Adelaide ended the Western Bulldogs season. Australian Dane Sweeney is down a set against Luciano Darderi in the third round of the US Open. 6:04, that's news and sport.
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7: Good morning. Welcome to Sunday. The sun will rise at 6:04. Room for a mostly sunny Father's Day with northwest to southwesterly winds at around 20 to 30 kilometres an hour. And today's temperatures topping 21 degrees for Newcastle, 24 for Maitland and the Valley. Monday at this stage, a little bit of morning fog, but once that lifts, a mostly sunny day on the way. Might see a few showers in the evening and temperatures topping 20 degrees for Newcastle, 23 for Maitland and the Valley. For all the latest weather updates, head to our website, 2NURFM.com.au.

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3: 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Dusty. 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Meanwhile, over here, everyone's fighting for your attention. Reels, stories, 15 seconds, then gone. Swipe, swipe, swipe. Yeah, we compete with all of that every single day. But here's the thing nobody's telling you. 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

Well, this is a little awkward. 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
1: It's 7 o'clock. Good morning. I'm Dusty Fitzpatrick. Emergency services are working to clear debris left by strong winds which have lashed parts of New South Wales. Three children were injured in Sydney's south when the jumping castle they were in was whipped up into the air. Crews have worked through the night to restore power to thousands of homes. SES spokeswoman Paula Creed says she expects more call-outs will come in as people wake up.
2: We've only basically got around about 282 outstanding incidents at this moment. But we're still looking at possibly more jobs coming through as people wake up and they possibly might find the damage around their houses and they may call us for assistance.
1: More favourable conditions today are expected to help firefighters battling bushfires across New South Wales. An investigation's been launched after a woman's body was pulled from the water at Bondi Beach. Emergency services administered CPR, but she couldn't be revived. A team of Australian victim identification specialists has touched down in Nepal, 11 days on from the flooding disaster. Nelson Scott reports from Kathmandu.
3: With every day that passes since the devastating floods, authorities here warn the hopes of finding survivors are fading rapidly. Seven AFP victim identification experts have landed in Kathmandu to support the families of Australians still missing. Their arrival comes as DFAT is coordinating with Nepal about where to deploy Australian drones. The federal government wants the technology to survey areas where missing Australians were last seen. Nelson Scott, Kathmandu.
1: The US military has hit three Iran-linked oil tankers after it says Tehran fired missiles towards two American Navy warships. US Central Command says it has permanently disabled two of the tankers and completely destroyed a third. The federal government's being encouraged to act on New South Wales crime figures who are living overseas. Police believe gang leaders are orchestrating crimes in the state from thousands of kilometres away. The Attorney General is being urged to hurry through Interpol red notice applications for underworld kingpins. Ambulance officers in Sydney have been recognised for their response to stroke patients. Paramedics in the city's north and southwest have been awarded as providing the highest international standards. Superintendent Christy Marks says it's important work.
4: Very proud. I think what we do every day. We're not doing it for awards, but it's nice to be recognised.
1: Also making news, the federal opposition plans to introduce legislation which would make burning or desecrating the Australian flag a serious criminal offence. In finance, one Australian dollar is buying 72 US cents.
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1: The Melbourne Storm has stunned the Sharks 24 points to 20 in the NRL. Melbourne raced out to an early 12-0 lead before an understrength Cronulla side fought back. The Crakes Bellamy side produced a stunning try on the siren to win, as heard on the continuous call team.
5: Flick pass to Lau. To Lau, can he get a pass away? He'll just do it himself, Trent to Lau. And the Storm have won it right at the death. What a bizarre end to this game.

0: The Storm have just pipped them at the post and stolen the victory.
1: The Raiders beat the Cowboys in their clash 50 points to 30. The Warriors took down the Seagulls 31 to 30. The Sydney Swans have defeated Brisbane by 53 points at the SCG. Sydney lost captain Callum Mills to a serious knee injury in the first quarter. Adelaide defeated the Western Bulldogs. Aussie Dane Sweeney is down two sets in his third round match at the US Open, and the Wallabies are facing Argentina in their second test. It's 7:04. That's news and sport.
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6: It is 7:05 with a check of what's happening on the water and the waves from Marine Rescue. Here's Bradley.
7: Thank you, John. 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Remember, the conditions can change rapidly. It is the skipper's decision to proceed or not in view of the conditions at the time. You should be aware that there is a strong wind warning in place for the Hunter Coast. Swansea Bar is calm. At Newcastle Harbour entrance, the wave height is 1.1 metres from the southeast, with maximum waves reaching up to twice that height. The current wind at Nobby's is 16 knots, gusting to 23 knots from the west. And at Port Stephens, the entrance is choppy, with no break at the head. Those are the current boating conditions. If you are planning on venturing out on the water today, remember the three L's. Log on with Marine Rescue, wear a life jacket. When you return, log off with the Marine Rescue so that we know that you are safe and sound.
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6: Well, happy Father's Day wherever you may be. If you're a father, if you're a grandfather, you're an uncle, have a fantastic day. We're thinking of you here at 2NURFM. Okay, looking at, clear and sunny and windy too. Northwest to southwesterly winds getting up to around about 20 to 30 kilometres, tending southeast to southwesterlies, 15 through 20 kilometres by early afternoon and easing a little bit later on this evening. UV index is high, so if you're out and about, be a little sun smart, slip, slop and slap as we head towards a forecast of 23 on the coast, 25 for the valley and 26 for Singleton, 23 for the central coast. At the moment, west-nor-westerlies at 32, gusting to 40 kilometres per hour and humidity sitting at 35%. Should mention, too, from live traffic on the road, a car crash on the Pacific Highway at Tomago, just past Tomago Road. One of two northbound lanes are closed. That is lane two, as a matter of fact. So just be mindful of that. Okay, looking at forecast tops today, as I said, 23 and 25. At Mayfield West, it's 17 degrees. And it broke out there. It is 13 degrees. Hello and welcome. It's 7:08. Good morning. John began with you through until 9 this morning. If you're out and about, have a fantastic Father's Day. Here's Julian Lennon and Saltwater. Good times and great music always here at 103.7, 2NURFM.

0: Good times. Great music always, and the perfect place to start your Sunday morning, 2NURFM. And, well, it is Father's Day, wherever you may be, anywhere in the world. And a happy Father's Day to you. By the way, too, it is Grandfather's Day. That's right, Grandfather's Day. It's celebrated in Australia, New Zealand, UK, and the United States. So if you've got a granddad, happy granddad, wherever you may be. John McGann with you, working our way through your Sunday morning with good times and great music and more on the way. And we'll check what's happening in the birthday box on the other sides of Seals and Croft.
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It was the summer of 72 there for Seals and Croft, spotlighting the 70s and the summer breeze. Plenty of it yesterday and a bit today, but it's cooling down for the next few days or so. It's 7:21 at 2 on your RFM, 103.7 and... If you are celebrating your birthday today, have a fantastic day. Craig Waddingham of Warners Bay. Happy birthday, Bubs, from all of the Waddos, and have a great one. If your dad was Keith, you wouldn't get a nicer bloke. Damien Doherty of East Maitland, happy birthday to you. At Cessnock, Debbie Della Santa is having a birthday today. And from all of the family, they wish you lots and lots of love. Debbie Ryan of Singleton. The Big 6-0, Deb. Hope you have a fabulous day. Lots of love from the girls. Gail Donnelly of Swansea, happy birthday, and hope you have a wonderful day. Love from your favourite sister. Geraldine Kant of Warners Bay, have a great day celebrating your birthday on Father's Day. And love from Jeffrey and the family. Happy fifth birthday today, Jack Keating of Garden Suburb. Well, have a fabulous day, Jack. Hope you enjoy your special one. Love from your mum, dad, Harry, and not forgetting George. At Dudley, Michael Dimmock, to my darling husband, have a wonderful day, a great dad, and a super pop-pop. Rebecca Stanick of Thornton, happy birthday, Rebecca. Hope you have a fabulous day. And Stuart Starkey of Fishing Point, have a fabulous day and a wonderful birthday at Nelson Bay from your loving family, not forgetting Rosie. And finally, Tim Clare of Billy's Taralba. Happy 30th for a fantastic, a fantastic son and son-in-law. Have a best day. Love from Angie, Jamie, and not forgetting all of the family. A few celebs who are and who would have been celebrating their birthday today. Joanne Woodley. You remember her out of the crazy TV comedy Laugh-In from 68 to 73. The fabulous songwriter and singer Jackie Trent, the other half of Jackie Trent and Tony Hatch, sadly passed away in 2015. Former bass player and guitarist, vocalist with UK band Pink Floyd, 1965 to 85. Would you believe he co-founded Pink Floyd and he wrote most of their album Dark Side of the Moon. Angela Bishop, Entertainment Scoop of Channel 10. She is 62 today. And a few events that happened on the day. Father's Day, Flower, Mayflower, as a matter of fact. It set sail from Plymouth with 102 passengers, pilgrims, seeking religious freedom in the New World in 1620. Windscreen wipers became compulsory on Australian cars in 1933. The fabulous Don Lunn, famous disc jockey out of Melbourne, sadly, Dyer passed away at 72 in his home at Toorak in 2016. Luciano Pavarotti, Italian tenor, died at the age of 71 after a long battle with pancreatic cancer. Peter Luck, Australian journalist and TV personality, he passed away sadly in 2017. And not forgetting Burt Reynolds, US actor who starred in the movie Deliver Us, 1972, Smoking and the Bandit, and, the best little whorehouse in Texas. He died at the age of 82 in the year of 2018. And, having a birthday today, my wife, Carol. Happy birthday, love.

0: 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We are 103.72 in your RFM. Great to have your company. Father's Day and Grandfather's Day. That's right. I'm not pulling a chain either. And a very windy sort of couple of days. But, well, as the weatherman said, they all are sort of easing around about afternoon and this, tomorrow and Monday, Tuesday, Wednesday, all pretty cool and fairly calm and, well, a little cloudy and maybe a little rain. Hopefully we need it badly. Just a reminder too, the Budgies are on show today. Yep, that's right, the Budgies at, let me have a look. I got that many papers. I got a new studio here. It's a little unfamiliar, but we'll get there. But the Budgies are on display today at, let's have a look, that bit. Right, that bit there. The Maitland Coalfields, no, it's not Budgies, it's Orchids, just as good, putting on their annual spring show held over the weekend. And, well, it's the final day today, 9 through to 3 at the Morpeth School of Arts. There'll be flowering orchids on display, potting demonstrations and plants for sale. Okay, the Morpeth School of Arts for the Maitland and Coalfields District Orchid Society. And the orchids are flourishing at this time of the year. I hope they haven't been too knocked about with the wind over the last, 24 hours or so. Let's have a look at those lotto numbers from last night. The numbers you needed were 5, 17, 27, 38, 40 and 43. The supplementaries 2 and 39. There were 9 winners last night, picking up $2,222,222.23. 3 in New South Wales and 117 Division 2 winners, picking up $9,877.26 in New South Wales. The numbers 5, 17, 27, 38, 40 and 43. The subs 2 and 39. Good luck.
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0: Well, strong wind warning for Hunter Coastal Waters, and we're looking at winds west to southwesterlies, 20 through 25 kilometres per hour, reaching up to 30 kilometres per hour offshore south of Port Stephens, and winds turning southerlies, 15 through 25 kilometres by late this afternoon. Seas 1.5 to 2 metres, and the next tide coming in, it's due. And it is a low of 0.7 of a metre at 9.11, 11 past 9 this morning. The swell southerly, 1 to 2 metres, increasing to, 2 to 4 metres during the afternoon. Sun setting at 5.38 and remaining sunny

Remember, the conditions can change rapidly. It is the skipper's decision to proceed or not in view of the conditions at the time. You should be aware that there is a strong wind warning in place for the Hunter Coast.

0: God, dude, I put you in a new studio. Like driving a new car. Anyway, not to worry. Father's Day, it's, well, it's 11 jam, and it hits Henderson Park. 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It is at Henderson Park. 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From our events calendar at 2NURFM.com.au. And, well, just a reminder as well, Casey's in today. He's rewinding some 80s from the AT40 from the 5th of September 1981. Lionel and Diana are there, LRB, Elton, Stones, Christopher Cross, Sheena E, ELO, and it list goes on and on. The 80s rewind today with Casey from the AT40 right here after the midday news on 2NURFM 103.7.
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That's Faith Hill, wife of Tim McGraw, country stars. It's 7 minutes to 8 at 2 at URFM. Dusty Fitzpatrick in with the news update at 8. And we'll check with Bradley what's happening on the water and the waves at 2 at URFM. Strong wind warning for Huntercoastal waters, sunny and windy, and, well, those winds are decreasing. Mid-afternoon, 23 on the coast, 25 in the valley. At Budgerooi, we're looking at around about 14 degrees. At Salamander, up the other end, it is just 16 degrees. 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

Well, this is a little awkward. We're using the very spot we're telling you about. You know, before 2NURFM starts on apps and smart speakers, local organisations and businesses can share their message here. 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
1: It's 8 o'clock. Good morning. I'm Dusty Fitzpatrick. Clean-up efforts are underway after strong westerly winds lashed parts of New South Wales. Crews have worked overnight to restore power to thousands of homes after the wild weather brought down power lines. Firefighters battling bushfires across the state will be assisted by more favourable conditions, which are forecast for today. Rural Fire Service Superintendent Ben Shepherd says people should be prepared.
2: It does remain quite dry in a number of places, so it is likely we could continue to see some fires. So we're asking everyone, please be prepared. Please make sure your plans are in place and report any new fires to 000 immediately.
1: Australia is coordinating with Nepal over where to deploy Australian drones following the devastating floods. 15 drone operators from New South Wales and Queensland are now in Kathmandu. AFP victim identification specialists are also in Nepal, assisting the families of those still missing. 36 Australians remain unaccounted for. The United States military has carried out strikes on three Iran-linked oil tankers. Washington claims Tehran had earlier targeted two of its Navy ships with missiles. U.S. Central Command says it's permanently disabled two of the tankers and completely destroyed a third. The Federal Coalition will look to criminalise the burning of the Australian flag. Alex Riddell explains.
3: Burning or desecrating the Australian flag and vandalising significant monuments would be serious crimes under legislation set to be introduced by the Federal Opposition this year. News Corp reports the opposition would also enshrine January 26 in Commonwealth Law as Australia's National Day. The publication also reports the coalition will introduce these laws in the hope of clawing back votes from One Nation. Alex Riddell reporting.
1: Senior police claim some childcare centres are underreporting abuse allegations to maximise profits and to preserve their reputations. The warning comes as New South Wales detectives step up efforts to catch predators as part of National Child Protection Week. Outgoing state Liberal MP James Griffin has taken aim at factional power brokers within his own party. The member for Manly has told the Herald those who are on Macquarie Street to play games should go somewhere else. And research has found a spike in mental health practitioners using AI tools in the workplace. Nearly 80% of survey participants reported using the technology to transcribe interviews. University of Queensland's Ben Johnson says it's common to see these tools now used in sessions.
4: 44% use it daily for at least one administrative task, and then we found that 33% used it daily for at least one client-facing task, actually having the AI involved in the session itself.
1: In finance, one Australian dollar buying 72.01 US cents.
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1: Australian Dane Sweeney has lost in the third round of the US Open, Craig Gabriel reports.
5: His run has come to an end, but what a time Dane Sweeney has had. The Queensland wildcard has lost Luciano D'Angeri 6-4, 6-3, 6-3, but his effort this week has moved into spitting distance for the top 100, and he was the last Australian standing in singles. Coco Gauff was pretty solid, beating Christina Buxa 6-3, 6-4, while Iga Świątek needed two tiebreaks to get past Czech Maria Buskova and will face Zheng Qinwen. Francisco Cerúndolo had an amazing comeback to upset Taylor Fritz 3-6, 4-6, 6-3, 6-4, 6-4. Craig Gabriel, New York.
1: In the NRL, Melbourne took down Cronulla 24 points to 20. The Raiders shocked the Cowboys. The Warriors beat Manly. The Sydney Swans have secured a 53-point win over the Brisbane Lions, and the Wallabies and Argentina are locked at 14-all in their match. That's the latest news in sport.
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5: My mum always says, if you've got wheels, you need O'Neill's.
6: It's 8:05. Time to check what's happening on the water and the waves with Bradley from Marine Rescue. Morning, Bradley.
7: Thank you, John. The following information has been compiled from observations by marine rescue personnel. Remember, the conditions can change rapidly. It is the skipper's decision to proceed or not in view of the conditions at the time. You should be aware that there is a strong wind warning in place for the Hunter Coast. Swansea Bar is calm, and at Newcastle Harbour entrance, the wave height is 1.1 metres from the southeast, with maximum waves reaching up to twice that height. The current wind at Nobby's is 14 knots, gusting to 18 knots from the west, and at Port Stephens, the entrance is choppy, with no breaks at the head. Those are the current boating conditions. If you are planning on venturing out on the water today, remember the 3 L's, log on with Marine Rescue, wear a life jacket, and when you return, log off with Marine Rescue so that we know that you are safe and sound.
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6: Well, clear and sunny today. Looking at the colour radar at the moment, fairly clear at the moment, but that will change tomorrow. Looking ahead, partly cloudy and a possibility of showers and even a thunderstorm on the coast, but medium chance elsewhere. Looking at cloudy and showers for Tuesday and cloudy and partly cloudy for Wednesday. And possible showers as well. We'll take them. We'll take anything at the moment. Strong wind warning for Hunter Coastal Waters. UV index is, looking at medium. So if you're out and about, don't forget, slip, slop and slap. Be a little sun smart. 23 for the coast, 25 for the valley, 26 for Singleton. And at the moment, we have 36% the relative humidity and the winds out of the west-northwest at just on 26 kilometres per hour, gusting to 38 kilometres per hour. Sun setting at 5:38, next tide coming in, a low tide at, 11 past 9 this morning, 0.7 of a metre. At Rutherford, it's 14 degrees, it's 16 degrees by the water at Rathmines. Now, another hour of Newcastle and the Hunters, good times and great music. We are 103.7, 2NURFM with Barry Mantle.

0: Reach out and touch somebody's hand and make this world a better place if you can. Diana Ross on 2NUR-FM, along with Barry Manilow. And currently touring at the moment at 83. Not bad. Can't smile without you. At just on 14 past 8. Hello and good morning. John McGann playing better music and more of it. Don't forget the September 2NUR-FM birthday box, serving up a luxury lunch cruise for two aboard the brand new Nova Spirit. Now, if you're celebrating a birthday this month, enter now. It's pretty easy at 2NURFM.com.au.
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0: great Australian talent. Delta Goodrich. And no, not me. Not me. No, it wasn't me. It is just on 8:27 at 2 in URFM. I'd like to remind you about the Circus Arlo. It's rolled into the Maitland Showground and you can enjoy magic clowns and trapeze performances, tonight. That's right, Sunday. Showtimes and tickets, head to Circus Arlo website. You can do it right now, as a matter of fact, while I, tell you if you've won any money. Let's hope so, anyway. Numbers you needed last night in Lotto were 5, 17, 27, 38, 40 and 43. The supplementaries, 2 and 39. There were 9 winners last night, 2,222,000, 3 of you in New South Wales, and 717,000 Division 2 winners, 26 in New South Wales, and, you're picking up $9,877. Not bad. Better than a poke in the eye with a blunt stick. It's 29 past 8 at 2 in URFM. We'll check the water and the waves in just a moment.
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0: Oh, it's Father's Day. Happy Father's Day wherever you may be. And it's National Grandparents Day, celebrated in Australia, in Canada, New Zealand, the UK and the USA. National Grandparents Day today. On the waters, strong wind warning for Hunter coastal waters, west to southwesterlies, 20 to 25 knots. Reaching up to 30 knots offshore south of Port Stephens this morning, and winds turning southerly, 15 through 25 kilometres by late afternoon. Seas 1.5 to 2 metres. Next tide due a little over 40 minutes' time, 9:11. Low of 0.7 of a metre. The swell, one and only, southerly, 1 to 2 metres. Increasing to around about 2 to 4 metres. Why would you even bother during the afternoon? Sun setting at 5:30 a.m. and remaining sunny. Right now, would you believe, at Charlestown it's 16 degrees, it's 14 at Rutherford, 18 at Stockton and 14 at Dungog.

0: wherever you may be, happy Father's Day from all of us at 2NURFM, and a happy Grandfather's Day as well. It's happening in Australia, New Zealand, Canada, the United States. It's all happening today. And a great day to spoil the old man and the grandfather as well. Oh, dear. 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That's a little friendly fighting today at the Newcastle Medieval Festival on at the Foreshore Park. 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

Good times, great music always here. 103.72 in your RFM. It's 7 to 9 and Dusty Fitzpatrick is, got a news update coming up and we'll check what's happened. Final check of what's happening in the water and the waves. Got a little time today. Don't forget the NRL Women's Premiership, McDonald Jones Stadium. It takes on the Bulldogs. And also, if you're up Cessnock Way, Maitland's showground, enjoy Circus Arlo. That's also tonight. And for show tickets and times, you can simply head to Circus Arlo website. And not forgetting, the medieval. Medieval at the foreshore. Oh, dear, oh, me. Swords. Well, I guess it's a lot of fun, whatever turns you on. Father's Day. Sunny, windy, shouldn't have to tell you that either. And, those northwesterly winds changing to southeast to southwesterly by around about midday, and they'll ease later on this afternoon or this evening. UV index is high, so, be a little sun smart, okay? 16 at Charlestown, 18 at Stockton, 14 at Dungog. Enjoy the rest of your day. Happy Father's Day, wherever you are.

0: Well, this is a little awkward. We're using the very spot we're telling you about. You know, before 2NURFM starts on apps and smart speakers, local organisations and businesses can share their message here. 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
1: It's 9 o'clock. Good morning. I'm Dusty Fitzpatrick. The Department of Foreign Affairs is coordinating with Nepal over where to deploy Australian rescue drones following the devastating flooding. Nelson Scott reports from Kathmandu.
2: Australia's high-tech drones were able to navigate tight tunnels and quickly map search areas. 15 specialist drone operators from New South Wales and Queensland are here now, assisting with rescue efforts. Australia is currently working with Nepal to determine where the technology should be deployed. DFAT wants our drones to examine regions where missing Australians were last known to be. AFP victim identification specialists are also now in Nepal, assisting the families of those still missing. Nelson Scott, Kathmandu.
1: An investigation's been launched after a woman's body was pulled from the water at Bondi Beach. Police were called to the scene following reports a person was unresponsive. Officers commenced CPR, but the woman couldn't be revived. Cooler and calmer conditions are forecast across Sydney today after strong westerly winds hit parts of the city. Crews are still working to restore power to some homes after thousands across the state were left without overnight. Three children were injured in Sydney's south when the jumping castle they were on was whipped up into the air. The federal opposition leader says burning or desecrating the Australian flag should be treated as a serious crime. The coalition will introduce its National Symbols and Heritage Protection Bill into federal parliament later this year. Angus Taylor has told News 24 those found guilty under the legislation would face 1 year in jail.
3: I know Australians feel very strongly about this. To see it being burnt is unacceptable to most Australians. It's certainly unacceptable to me, and I think it's appropriate that a penalty of up to a year imprisonment is established.
1: The state government is vowing to protect long-established community facilities like sport, surf and sports clubs from Aboriginal land claims. Legislation to close a legal loophole will return to state parliament in the coming weeks after debate was paused following protests from land councils. Also making news, a 2.3 magnitude earthquake has hit near Muswellbrook in the state's Hunter. The US has hit three Iran-linked oil tankers after it claims Tehran fired missiles towards two American Navy warships. And we're being reminded of the important role dads play in the health and well-being of their families as we mark Father's Day. The Fathering Project's Dr. James Brown says the expectations of dads has changed over the years.
4: Modern fathering is seen as being something where they are, you know, a carer, a provider, a nurturer. You know, there are all of these different roles and that, you know, dads are recognising that.
1: In finance, one Australian dollar is buying 72.01 US cents.
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1: The Sydney Swans have secured a mammoth win over the Brisbane Lions at the SCG. The side took down the reigning premiers by 53 points despite its off-field scandal and an injury blow. Coach Dean Cox says he's extremely proud of the side's efforts.
6: It was a real sign of a galvanised group who were hungry to show that they're capable.
1: Sydney's waiting for the outcome of scans on skipper Callum Mills' injured knee. In the NRL, Melbourne has snatched victory over Cronulla, 24 points to 20. The Raiders shocked the Cowboys 50-30 in Townsville. The Warriors locked in a 31-30 win over Manly. The Wallabies and Australia and Argentina, rather, have drawn 28 all at full time in their rugby match, and Dane Sweeney's run at the US Open has come to an end. It's 9:04. That's the latest news and sport.
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2: 9:05 with a final check of the water and the waves from Marine Rescue. Here's Blakey on the line.
3: Thank you, John. The following information has been compiled from observations by Marine Rescue personnel. Remember, the conditions can change rapidly. It is the skipper's decision to proceed or not in view of the conditions at the time. You should be aware that there is a strong wind warning in place for the Hunter Coast. Swansea Bar is calm. At Newcastle Harbour entrance, the wave height is 1.1 metres from the southeast, with maximum waves reaching up to twice that height. The current wind at Nobby's is 19 knots, gusting to 23 knots from the west. And at Port Stephens, the entrance is still choppy with no breaks at the head. Those are the current boating conditions. If you're planning on venturing out on the water today, remember the 3 L's. Log on with Marine Rescue, wear a life jacket, and when you return, log off with Marine Rescue so that we know that you are safe and sound.
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2: Well, remaining sunny and windy today. As we mentioned, strong wind warning for Hunter Coastal waters. UV index is high, so be a little sun smart. Those winds, northwesterlies to southwesterlies, 20 to 30 kilometres, and they'll turn southeast to southwest around about midday today and ease later on this afternoon. 23 for the coast, 25 for the valley, 26 for Singleton. Right now at Chisholm, it's 16 degrees. It is 14 degrees at Dungog and 14 degrees at Aberglasson. Now another hour of Newcastle and the Hunters. Good times and great music. 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
2: 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I couldn't see the road forward.
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5: If you're the one making the calls for your business, this is for you. Someone told you radio's old news, right? That everyone's just scrolling, swiping, skipping ads. Here's what they didn't tell you. Right now, across Newcastle and the Hunter, thousands of people are still doing something social media can't buy. They're listening properly to one voice, one station, one community. That's 2NURFM. No skip button, no scrolling past. Just an engaged, loyal audience. Tuning in because they actually want to, not because an algorithm put us there. For a business owner, that's not old news, that's an open door. While everyone else is fighting for 3 seconds of attention on a feed, you could be earning minutes of genuine trust on air. Don't just think about it. Do something about it. 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Connecting your business to your community.
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